0: Dee and Bubba. Well, tomorrow for Throwback Thursday, we continue to salute the life and legacy of the great Dolly Parton. Oh. Pulling out the record player, got some good stuff.
1: Some good Dolly vinyl, man. Can't wait. Plus, we actually have some college football starting up tomorrow for week zero. I know, man. I can feel it. 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

0: D and Bubba. 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

0: and Bubba. Well, tomorrow for Throwback Thursday, we continue to salute the life and legacy of the great Dolly Parton. Oh. Pulling out the record player, got some good stuff.
1: Some good Dolly vinyl, man. Can't wait. Plus, we actually have some college football starting up tomorrow for week zero. I know, man. I can feel it. 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
1: You know what I miss? I miss the good old days of doing the show where we could do wacky stuff. Do you remember, like, back in the day, I wanted to do kind of like a scavenger hunt where we sent people to, like, a landfill and we said, okay, find these items?
2: Here's where I'm like, ah, yeah, what were we thinking?
1: Yeah. Yeah, exactly. Like, who knows what kind of stuff is in there? But
2: And then it's usually like, all right, hey, I got this. Hey, way to go. Well, you're not qualified. So now you're going to meet up with 48 other people, and we're going to see if this key fits. Then you're double qualified, and they're going to light this on hoop on fire, people. And you have to jump through this hoop. That's on fire.
1: I miss those days. I really do.
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0: and Bubba. 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

0: 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Oh. Pulling out the record player, got some good stuff.
1: 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Plus, we actually have some college football starting up tomorrow for week zero. I know, man. I can feel it. 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
1: Greg says, you know, anything is an appetizer if you eat more food later.
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2: Todd says, they say you should dress for the job you want, but then they send you home as the stormtrooper uniform is not appropriate work attire.
1: These lamers. Rebecca says, if you'd like to have an orange house, I highly suggest buying your kids some of those cheese balls.
2: Kelly tweets, I've never in my life learned from another person's mistakes. 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
1: Come on in. All right, got a good tweet. Tag us at Big D and Bubba.
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0: song. Well, tomorrow for Throwback Thursday, we continue to salute the life and legacy of the great Dolly Parton. Oh. Pulling out the record player. Got some good stuff.
1: Some good Dolly vinyl, man. 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Plus, we actually have some college football starting up tomorrow for week zero. I know, man. I can feel it. 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
1: I mean, we're just all trying to get along, you know? 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You know?
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0: 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Oh. Pulling out the record player, got some good stuff.
1: 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I can feel it. 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
1: Jacob says, when I was young, I was very poor. But after years of struggle, I'm no longer young.
2: Why do we even have to go? That's like the best tweet ever. Kelly, she says, I needed a password 8 characters long, so I picked Snow White and the Seven Dwarfs.
1: Pretty great. Greg says, I accidentally replaced my halogen bulbs with hallucinogen bulbs. Circuit breakers are tripping, and my electric bill is really high.
2: Pretty great. And Sarah tweets, my teenage son treats me like a god. He acts like I don't exist until he wants something.
1: All right, good tweet. Tag us. We'll see it at Big D and Bubba.
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0: and Bubba. Well, tomorrow for Throwback Thursday, we continue to salute the life and legacy of the great Dolly Parton. Oh. Pulling out the record player. Got some good stuff.
1: Some good Dolly vinyl, man. Can't wait. Plus, we actually have some college football starting up tomorrow for week zero. I know, man. I can feel it. 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

0: 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Tweet,
1: tweet. Tasty treats, tweet, tweet. Troy says, why is it still called a gas pedal on an electric car?
2: Oh, wow. Christina, I'm writing a book about the things I should be doing. It's my autobiography.
1: As an autotugget. Hey. Mike says, I remember the first time I saw a remote control, and I thought to myself, well, this changes everything.
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1: All right. 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

0: 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What do you think about
1: that? That sounds cool.
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1: I enjoy y'all.
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0: Bubba. Partly sunny to partly cloudy today. Highs in the low 70s this afternoon across big country.
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0: Ian Bubba before the show.
1: All right, so I have a list of hobbies that scream, this is my personality.
2: Oh, no.
1: See how many you can get. It's a list of about, I don't know, 15 or so. Okay. How many can y'all do?
3: Oh, we have to name them? Pickleball.
1: That's one.
3: CrossFit.
1: Yes.
4: Running.
3: Oh, yeah, running.
1: Running, yes.
3: Yeah. Yoga.
1: Yes.
4: Motorcycle.
1: Yes. Harley's in particular.
3: Fantasy football.
1: Yes. You guys are pretty good at this. You're missing a couple of big ones.
3: Softball.
1: No, softball didn't make it.
3: Fishing.
1: Fishing did make it.
4: Hunting
1: did make it. Hunting and guns is kind of in the same kind of category, but yeah.
3: Okay.
1: Yeah, the guys who have all the gun collector guys, golly, wow.
3: Yeah. All right, so what are the ones we're missing?
1: Horses, jeeps.
3: Oh, yeah, horses and jeeps.
1: Yeah, you said yoga, CrossFit, wall and rock climbing.
3: Yeah.
1: Brewing your own beer. Yes.
3: Oh, yeah.
1: Those guys. Do pickleball?
4: Yep.
1: Candle making. LARPing, military reenacting LARPers.
3: All right.
1: Roller derby?
3: I don't know a lot on roller derby, so I don't know if that's their whole personality.
1: Karaoke.
3: Karaoke, yes.
1: Do you ever get on TikTok and watch the people who think they can sing karaoke?
3: Terrible. It's terrible.
1: And they have like, and that's like a whole thing. And that's like this one woman I watch. She's the best.
3: The best or the worst?
1: The worst. MLMs, multi-level marketing is one. Community theater, Taylor Swift. And this is my weirdest one, lock picking.
3: That's a thing?
4: I get that.
1: Lock picking, yeah. It screams, this is my personality.
0: You're getting the day started right with the Big D and Bubba before the show.
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9: Here is our forecast across big country. Partly sunny to partly cloudy today. Temperatures low 70s this afternoon. Mostly clear and chilly tonight. Some areas could dip to the upper 40s overnight. Mostly sunny tomorrow. Comfortable day Friday. Highs in the low to mid 70s. For the weekend, partly sunny Saturday. Rain in the forecast Sunday.
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1: Charlie Warsham.
2: Dude, what's up?
3: Shoot. It's good to be with y'all.
1: Man, congratulations on going into the Opry.
3: Thank you. I am maybe starting to get to where I can talk about it and not just break down and cry. It's a lifelong dream.
4: Did you know it was coming? Did you even have a hint?
3: I will say this. It's something that I've dreamed of for so long and hoped for so long. But no, it was just, it was honestly such a magical moment, and it was genuinely a surprise.
1: It was Vince, right?
3: It was Vince. It was at the Ryman Auditorium on that stage where I first set foot when I was 10 years old. My banjo teacher was playing in a band for a guy named Jimmy Martin, the King of Bluegrass.
4: Yeah.
3: Who, by the way, Nashville tourist, put down this cemetery at Briley and Gallatin on your list because a bunch of these country stars are buried there. Roy Acuff is buried there. Earl Scruggs is buried there. I was actually there for the Earl Scruggs funeral and made the mistake of wearing a vintage suit and riding my bicycle and ripped a hole in my pants.
1: You're the most
3: I was trying Nashville to honor my banjo dude. Hero and had a hole in my pants. But all these legends are buried. Keith Whitley's buried there. But the tallest tombstone in that whole cemetery is Jimmy Martin's. And this is all you need to know about that guy's character. He booked a photo shoot at his tombstone while he was still alive, wearing the suit he was going to be buried in.
4: What? And,
3: oh, yeah, man.
4: Do you know what the time frame was in between that? I mean, was it like
3: that's
4: years
3: a good question. It would have been a few years, yeah. Okay. Not super close, but he just wanted to make sure it was taken care of.
4: I kind of feel like he manifested that.
3: I think he maybe did, you know. But legendary dude, one of my favorite bluegrassers of all time, and was my introduction to that famous Hollywood stage at the Mother Church. And so, you know, the thing about the Opry is full circle moments. And so to have that moment come to be invited by my hero Vince on that stage. And it's also a stage where, you know, when my wife and I were dating, I went and played a benefit show there one night and brought her. And it was the first time I introduced her to someone as my girlfriend.
4: Oh,
3: so, you know, to me, the Ryman is full of all these amazing memories, whether they're career milestones or just personal ones of my heart in my own life, you know. So,
1: well, Charlie has a new album out called Once Upon a Second Time Around.
4: Another milestone.
3: That's it.
1: And you're going to play some, got a guitar. There's no one better than Charlie.

0: Molly on a guitar, dude. Oh,
1: thank you, guys.
0: Man, you don't even have, you can just play and follow me around town.
1: That'd be fun. Don't threaten me with a good time. Right. I actually love that concept and want someday to do that for myself for like a birthday. Like just hire a band to follow me around and like
2: like
1: the
2: way
1: soundtrack
2: they used to do like for in the Middle Ages. They would have the guy with the lyre or lute or whatever they called it.
1: Yeah,
2: and
1: yeah.
2: Just walk around, they'd sing a song about whatever. Yeah. And me shopping now.
1: Oh, yeah. And instead of Barry White, you know, they just put a screen up in the bedroom and hide the musicians. That's a weird one.
0: It's getting
1: Can you imagine that gig?
0: Charlie, I'm not sure.
1: That's all right. I should stop.
0: Charlie worships with us. We'll come back and talk more and play next.
1: All right.

0: Show.
1: Charlie Warsham in the studio with us. Charlie is, look up, is it on your podcast or Vince's where you guys are just talking guitars for it's, like a series?
2: I think it shows up on both of our YouTube pages, but
1: it's
2: yeah.
1: So good, man.
2: It's called 50 Years From Home. We're nearly done now, but he's been putting out an EP a month for what will be a year.
1: Yeah.
2: Almost 80 songs.
1: Yeah. He was talking about how that he can play songs that are just off just a little bit. Like he enjoys doing it, like a classic song. You like everyone knows it.
2: Oh yeah,
1: where he kind of goes.
2: Yes, that's so good, isn't it?
3: One or two notes off, and you're just, like, "What's going like, on?" It's I like a dog with the little side head. You know?
2: Yeah.
1: Exactly.
2: This is not right, you know.
1: The album is called Once Upon a Second Time Around. So what are you going to play for? You're going to do a little something I love hearing you play. You can literally do whatever you want.
2: Okay.

0: Well, there is a song on there, So Nice, I Cut It Twice. I did a full band version, then I went and did a bluegrass
1: version.
0: Thank you.
1: Such a jam.
0: Thank you.
2: Talking about that.
0: It was so good for my heart. I grew up a bluegrass kid before I ever had an electric guitar. I wanted an electric guitar so bad. I had my bluegrass gig money saved up. I had $500, and I found a Fender Telecaster that was the holy grail for me. It was $600. But I had my banjo, so I went out on the sidewalk, opened up my case, and played for tips, and I made about $50 an hour. And after 2 hours playing banjo, brought in all the singles, you know, and put them on the counter and walked out with my first electric guitar.
1: What?
3: Oh, that's incredible.
0: Isn't that wild? Yeah, so this song just filled up my bluegrass cup for me, getting to do the second version of it with the Traveling McCurries. This is Wrap My Porch Around.

0: my porch around.
1: Charlie Worsham, good Lord. Man,
2: dude, that's so great.
1: And the bluegrass version is on the album as well.
0: It is. It's the last track, and it's about 2 minutes of song, and then about 4 minutes of jam at the end. It's just, it was so fun to record and so fun to play live.
1: Charlie Worsham, talk about him. His album is called Once Upon a Second Time Around. He's our guest. I'm telling you, a true jewel and a breath of fresh air. Schaefer and I have been talking back and forth. Like, it's so nice to have Charlie.

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1: Charlie Worsham in the studio with us. He's pretty much played for, over time, you're kind of the musician's musician, kind of the way Stapleton was.
2: Oh, yeah. You know, everybody in town loved that dude for a long time.
1: And that's the way everyone's about you. Everyone loves you.
3: They have for a long time.
4: Yeah, you're everyone's favorite.
1: Okay, man, can we please play another song?
2: Sure. This is a song I wrote by myself. I had the idea for the hook for quite a while. I was thinking about my dad's dad. I knew him as my papaw back in Grenada, Mississippi, and he ran an auto repair shop. I used to go over there as a kid, you know, and his wife, my nanny, my dad's mom, she'd get her hair done once a week. And the night she passed, she visited a bunch of people in dreams, but one of them was her hairdresser. And I guess her hairdresser, apparently she would cut hair barefoot a lot in her shop. And she visited that lady in her dreams. Like, now you need to put them shoes on. You're going to catch a cold.
1: I love that you buried the lead that your nanny was a ghost. Yeah. What? In the world?
2: Yeah, man. But anyway, so I wrote this song kind of with them in mind. And one of my favorite ways to honor people is through a song. And it's not just the family I'm honoring, but this little lick that starts it off. Guess where I stole that from? I'll show you. But she was standing at the front door. Oh, man. I told Vince that. And he said, that's all right. I stole it from Eric Clapton. And I said, well, Clapton probably stole it from an old blues singer in Mississippi, so it's just coming home. Anyway, here's a Blue Collar and a Purple Heart.

0: Yeah.
1: God dang. Thank you. Thank you. Thank you for making country what I think country is.
2: Hey, thank you.
1: I mean, I know it comes in all kinds of ways, and it's gotten such a big genre of music around the world, and we get flashiness and crazy drama.
2: Yeah.
1: You're loved, man. You're loved by so many people.
2: I feel it. I'm grateful for it.
1: Congratulations on the Opry.
2: Thank you.
1: Charlie Worship, do yourself a favor. Get the album. It's called Once Upon a Second Time Around, and also go and look up all Charlie Worship stuff. It is deep, and it is good. You're one of the good guys. Thank you.
2: Thank y'all. Man. Y'all are too.
1: Charlie Worship.
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0: You're waking up with the Big D and Bubba before the show.
1: Hey, I wanted to call someone. They were supposed to meet us this past weekend, and they were going to be where we were, and, I don't know what happened.
2: We have a robot sound on our voices.
1: I don't know what happened. And they're like, they're just really disappointed. And so I just wanted to call and say hi to this person.
3: Hello.
1: Hey, it's Big D and Bubba. We're just calling to say hi.
3: Hey.
1: Hi. Sorry we missed you.
2: I wasn't done saying hi.
1: Oh, Bubba wants to say some hi more.
2: Hello.
1: Hello.
3: Hello.
2: Hey.
1: Hi there.
2: Hi. Hello. Hello.
1: Okay, Bubba, that's enough.
2: Well, I wasn't done.
1: Sorry we missed you. But now that we have your number, you'll never get away from us.
3: But well, I want to take a picture with y'all.
1: Aw. Well, you can pull us up on our website and then just
2: put it on the screen and then like lean like it looks like we're all in a selfie.
1: And then just take a picture of us on the screen.
2: We have got to make a picture of us where it looks like we're taking a selfie. And then you put your head up to, you put your head right here, and then it looks like we're all taking a selfie together. That's awesome. We're doing

0: doing that. For anybody who ever wants to fake a selfie with us, we're totally going to make this.
1: No, we're not.
2: I'll have to try that. Okay. That sounds good.
1: All right. Okay, well, listen, it was good talking to you. Thank you.
2: Well, thanks for calling me.
1: All right, bye.

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12: Mix of sun and clouds today with highs in the low 70s this afternoon. Complete forecast coming up. Now, Big Country News. In Grand Traverse County, traffic is moving again in both directions on South Airport Road, with both eastbound lanes and one westbound lane now open as crews continue to work near the site of a major sewer break. County Road Commission is asking drivers to use caution while crews remain in the area. The sewer main broke on Tuesday, was repaired early Wednesday. There is still a no-body contact advisory in effect for Boardman Lake and part of the Boardman River until further notice, according to the Grand Traverse County Health Department. Michigan will be receiving at least $171 million as part of a multi-state settlement with Meta over child safety on Facebook and Instagram. This settlement resolves claims that Meta used addictive features and exposed young users to mental health risks. Under the agreement, Meta must also add stronger age verification and parental controls. In sports, yesterday in Detroit, Tigers bats were quiet, mustering only two hits. Rays took the rubber game of the series 3-0. Detroit is off today. They open a three-game series at home tomorrow night against the Dodgers. Tarek Skubal will be on the mound for L.A. I'm Mike Grisdale.
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12: Here is our forecast across Big Country. Partly sunny to partly cloudy today. Temperatures low 70s this afternoon. Mostly clear and chilly tonight. Some areas could dip to the upper 40s overnight. Mostly sunny tomorrow. Comfortable day Friday. Highs in the low to mid 70s. For the weekend, partly sunny Saturday. Rain in the forecast Sunday.
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I'm your announcer, David Angel. It's time to turn them up and wake up the world. 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

0: heaven and the earth. And God said, let there be light. And there was light. And God bless all of you on the good earth.
1: Airport. Roger, airport. Go for sighting. Roger.
2: Let's get this show on the road.
3: Man, I had to do it again. I couldn't not play the Dolly anthem 2 days in a row. I might play it again tomorrow.
4: Did you hear all these things are coming out now? She did Stairway to Heaven.
3: Yeah.
4: That was so good.
3: Yes.
4: So good.
3: Yeah. There's a lot of stuff going on today, obviously. You know, I think the shock is starting to wear off and the reality of losing Dolly is setting in musically, culturally. As a country, I mean, we've got flags flying half-mast for Dolly. It's not going to be as in-depth of a Dolly tribute show today. But, yeah, we're going to talk a little bit about that as well as a couple other things. We've got some great guests lined up. We've got the record player out. I know I'm sure you're probably kind of figuring out what we're going to be playing off the record player for Throwback Thursday.
4: We better.
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6: Mix of sun and clouds today. Temperatures in the low 70s this afternoon. Complete forecast in just a few moments. Now, big country news. Another feather in the cap for Mackinac Island. The Great Turtle recently been ranked the number one weekend getaway in the Midwest by the U.S. News and World Report. 120th Emmett Charlevoix County Fair continues in Petoskey. Tonight, it's the rodeo show in the grandstand. Chippewa County Fair begins Sunday in Kinross. Sheboygan County Fairgrounds will be hosting the huge garage sale for the Sheboygan County Humane Society Friday and Saturday. Other events this weekend include the annual Cedar Polka Fest, which begins today, runs through Sunday. Rendezvous at the Straits Powwow in St. Ignace opens tomorrow, runs through Sunday. 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I'm Mike Grisdale with Big D and Bubba.
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6: Here is our forecast across Big Country. Partly sunny to partly cloudy today. Temperatures low 70s this afternoon. Mostly clear and chilly tonight. Some areas could dip to the upper 40s overnight. Mostly sunny tomorrow, comfortable day Friday, highs in the low to mid-70s. For the weekend, partly sunny Saturday, rain in the forecast Sunday.
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0: 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It's Riley Green with Big D and Bubba.
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0: Monica says, are people with OCD upset that those letters aren't in alphabetical order? Because I am.
1: CDO.
0: OCD, yeah.
1: Right. Sean says, let's get married and have kids. So instead of coffee in bed, you can power brush the tangles out while I frantically check math homework before the bus comes.
0: Sabrina says, the plural of aircraft is aircraft, not aircrafts. Thank you for your attention to this matter.
1: Thank you, Sabrina. And Isaac says, gym memberships should be tax deductible. Just saying. And they should be.
0: All right, got a good tweet. Tag us. We'll see it at Big D.

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1: All right, we Throwback Thursday. We got the record player out. And, of course, you know it's going to be Dolly Spectacular.
0: Yes. I was going through different stuff, and I'm like, okay, do I go obscure or I go with the hits? I mean, and I'm probably going to mix it up a little bit as the day goes on, but I wanted to get this one on right now as the first one that we do. Taking you back, it's Dolly on Throwback Thursday with Big D and Bubba.

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Old school country straight from our record player to your ears. 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
1: Hey, good morning. Who's this?
2: Yeah, this is Christine.
0: I'm
2: calling up for my condolences about losing Dolly Parton.
0: Yeah, we're all very deeply affected. Dolly, everybody loved Dolly.
2: Oh, I thought she'd go to 100, but she went to 80.
1: By the way,
2: she's having a lot of health problems. So.
1: Yeah, she did. Speaking of, at 100 is when the mystery song will be released. It was supposed to be released when she turned 100. It is under lock and key.
0: I thought that was fascinating.
1: Yeah.
0: Where she had
1: like it's a time capsule.
0: Yeah, it's a time capsule with a CD.
1: Mm-hmm.
0: And inside this, it's like a oak box or something like that. Inside the oak box is a CD and a CD player.
1: Yeah, that's right.
0: But I'm like, I started thinking about that. And you know me, I'm such a nerd. I started going, okay, so she has the CD and the CD player to be able to play the CD. But we won't have wires by that time.
1: Mm.
0: So how do they hook up the CD player? I was thinking, well, maybe they do like a Bluetooth thing that maybe they can
1: open
0: it
1: up and drop. You don't think we'll have power in 20 years?
0: Wires?
1: Well, yeah, we'll have wires in 20 years.
0: Will we?

0: No, I mean, I thought we were going to have floating cars by now.
1: You know what you have in your house that you don't use? Phone jacks.
0: Yeah, but you we still have them. We can just plug it into it.
1: How many people built houses with those Cat 5 things so they could have internet through through the house without without having to have modems everywhere? I mean, yeah, things change. And I do feel like finding something that hooks up and plugs in with wires
0: we'll
1: in 20
0: we'll
1: years.
0: Figure it out. We'll figure it out.
1: I know we will.
0: It's for Dolly Parton's 100th birthday. So it'll be opened up on January 19th, 2046.

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1: Hey, whatever your weekend plans are, your biggest plan is a safe ride home. 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
0: Go to www.pledgetodrivesober.com right now and sign the pledge wall to join thousands of others who are committed to being safe and responsible on our roads. And this part of the show is brought to you by NHTSA.
1: Hey there. Good morning. What's up?
2: Good morning, guys. How are y'all?
1: Good.
0: We're okay.
2: Yeah, same as everybody else. Sad, heartbroken.
1: Yeah.
2: Well, I have a dolly story for you.
0: Oh, okay.
2: So I grew up not far from her home and had seen her out a lot. Yes, she's like everybody says, down to earth, friendly, talks your ear off, just a sweetheart. And when I got older and I was working at Barbecue, well, her and Stella would come through the drive-thru all the time. It was so funny because she called me her Barbecue buddy.
0: Aww. So she was such a regular, getting drive-thru barbecue that she knew you in a way.
2: Yes. And if I wasn't working the window, she would holler and say, "Where's Trisha?"
0: Aww.
2: She truly is a wonderful light. And we lost, like you said, more than just a

0: finger.
1: Yeah.
0: We lost a beautiful soul who truly cared and helped people. And she was also a wonderful, wonderful spokesman for the Lord.
1: You know, and I also think we can all learn from Dolly's lesson. You know, it's the little things. It's, you know, when you're going through the drive-thru, whether you're Dolly Parton or Dolly Johnson, be cool to people. Be nice. Be sweet. Do fun things. And don't bring negativity to the world. And I think everything gets better. Everything gets better.
0: Amen. Amen. I agree 100%.
1: Thank you.
0: And let me tell you a little side note.
1: Yeah.
0: Sometimes she came through without her makeup and wig.
2: Oh, wow.
1: Don't shatter the image.
2: I don't want to know.
1: All right.
0: No, she is beautiful regardless.
1: All right.
2: Thank you, Barbara Cutie.
0: All right, sweetie. Thank you.
1: Bye.
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0: It's Blake Shelton. And we are Big D and Bubba, 1-800-667-8686.
1: Schaefer, good morning. What's up?
2: Well, good morning. All I know is there's somebody on line five that is just dying to talk to Bubba.
1: Oh, a fan.
2: Yeah, could be a possible fan. Date. Could be a date.
1: Oh, maybe. So you've talked to her?
2: I have.
1: Okay. Bubba, let's talk to line five. Hello?
0: I appreciate this. I enjoy a good Rickroll. That's classic early internet, and I'm all for it.

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5: Mix of sun and clouds today with highs in the low 70s this afternoon. Complete forecast coming up. Now, Big Country News. In Grand Traverse County, traffic is moving again in both directions on South Airport Road, with both eastbound lanes and one westbound lane now open as crews continue to work near the site of a major sewer break. County Road Commission is asking drivers to use caution while crews remain in the area. The sewer main broke on Tuesday, was repaired early Wednesday. There is still a no-body contact advisory in effect for Boardman Lake and part of the Boardman River until further notice, according to the Grand Traverse County Health Department. Michigan will be receiving at least $171 million as part of a multi-state settlement with Meta over child safety on Facebook and Instagram. This settlement resolves claims that Meta used addictive features and exposed young users to mental health risks. Under the agreement, Meta must also add stronger age verification and parental controls. In sports, yesterday in Detroit, Tigers bats were quiet, mustering only two hits. Rays took the rubber game of the series 3-0. Detroit is off today. They open a three-game series at home tomorrow night against the Dodgers. Tarek Skubal will be on the mound for L.A. I'm Mike Grisdale.
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5: Here is our forecast across Big Country. Partly sunny to partly cloudy today. Temperatures low 70s this afternoon. Mostly clear and chilly tonight. Some areas could dip to the upper 40s overnight. Mostly sunny tomorrow. Comfortable day Friday. Highs in the low to mid 70s. For the weekend, partly sunny Saturday. Rain in the forecast Sunday.
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1: All right, not to sound too old manny here, but have you guys ever ordered something off of Temu, like really?
2: No.
1: Yeah, me neither.
2: I'm afraid of it.
0: Not Temu. I do all the other ones. I do DHgate and AliExpress.
1: Okay.
0: So I would think Temu is more mainstream. The problem with Temu is I tried, but there's so many dumb little pop-ups and games that they want you to
3: spin
0: play.
3: Spin the wheel.
0: Yeah. I don't want to play
3: a
0: game.
3: Off.
0: I want to go and, yeah, if you're going to give me the percentage off, just give it to me. Let me just go shop. I don't want to play your dumb game.
1: Because I got you guys know I've been on a hunt for a golf cart that I can just ride around on.
0: They have a Temu golf cart?
2: Yeah, absolutely not.
0: No, I mean, have you not seen the videos? They have the little Temu boats. You've seen the electric boats?
1: Uh-uh.
0: Oh, they're awesome. Little Temu electric boats and things. Yeah, you can get these things.
2: Yeah, I've also seen videos of dinosaurs dancing. I don't trust any of this because it's all going
4: to
2: be AI.
4: I should order the Flex Seal to go along with it because you know it's going to leak.
0: There is an entire culture of people who buy these weird things from Temu and then they test them on YouTube. Like I watched this guy who bought an electric motorcycle that he bought.
1: I watched that.
0: And he drove it across Alaska.
1: Alaska, yeah.
0: Yeah, and it was beautiful. And the bike didn't hold up too well.
1: You're also not going to do that.
0: It would have busted up any other bike. The hole he hit would have.
1: So I found it's $322.
0: Do it.
1: And it's a two-seater.
2: I don't love this.
1: I would take up both of those seats, I can tell you.
0: That's fine, though. It's a single-person golf cart.
1: Yeah. Oh, this is it's four-wheel drive, four-seater. Oh, it is a four-seater.
2: Does it feel like it's too good to be true?
1: Yeah.
2: Then it usually is.
0: Well, no, it's not. It might be a fire risk.
1: Oh, this is
0: just
1: for kids.
0: Store it at your neighbor's house.
1: Never mind. This is for kids.
0: Oh.
1: I should get that. I would look like the circus is here.
0: Here they are.
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1: Hey, it's Big D and Bobby. You hear us talk about lean. It's a supplement that you add it in with your diet and exercise. You know, Bubba's lost almost over 50 pounds in his journey of weight loss. And the thing with lean is it's not an injectable. So if you've got
0: no needles,
1: out
0: loud.
1: I don't even like to say it. I'm one of them. I'm just not a needle guy. And this is a supplement that you take, so there's no needle. And we got a great deal for you, too. If this is something that you're, battling with, We've got a great deal for you.
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9: Mix of sun and clouds today, temperatures in the low 70s this afternoon. Complete forecast in just a few moments. Now, big country news. Another feather in the cap for Mackinac Island. The Great Turtle recently been ranked the number one weekend getaway in the Midwest by the U.S. News and World Report. 120th Emmett Charlevoix County Fair continues in Petoskey. Tonight, it's the rodeo show in the grandstand. Chippewa County Fair begins Sunday in Kinross. Sheboygan County Fairgrounds will be hosting the huge garage sale for the Sheboygan County Humane Society Friday and Saturday. Other events this weekend include the annual Cedar Polka Fest, which begins today, runs through Sunday. Rendezvous at the Straits Powwow in St. Ignace opens tomorrow, runs through Sunday. And the 37th Corvette Crossroads Auto Show is Saturday in Mackinac City. High school football season begins with games on tap tonight and tomorrow night across northern Michigan. I'm Mike Grisdale with Big D and Bubba.
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9: 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Community people you know. Here is our forecast across Big Country. Partly sunny to partly cloudy today. Temperatures low 70s this afternoon. Mostly clear and chilly tonight. Some areas could dip to the upper 40s overnight. Mostly sunny tomorrow. Comfortable day Friday. Highs in the low to mid 70s. For the weekend, partly sunny Saturday. Rain in the forecast Sunday.
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0: It's not Bubba?
1: No, I'm not the grumpy one right now.
0: Is it Schaefer?
1: The grumpy guy.
0: What the heck? Yeah.
1: So, I did Grubhub or Uber Eats or one of those type of things the other day.
0: Uh-huh.
1: And I don't do very often because it's not cheap.
2: Yeah, it's you're basically paying double.
1: You're paying double. Well, you get to track your delivery, you know, from the point of where it's made to where you're at.
2: Yeah.
1: I was watching my delivery drive right past the road to the office and kept going. And I'm sitting here wanting to yell at this person, I'm over here. You have GPS. You can't miss me. How did you go the whole way around the other side of town?
2: So did they have yours and go and, I mean, did they just deliver them in order that they picked them up maybe?
1: Well, no, they were specifically supposed to deliver mine in that window. They just missed the road.
2: And then they just kept going.
1: And then they just had to circle around and come back. So then they dropped the food off. And the packaging of the food has a significant smell to it.
0: What?
2: Well, now we know why they missed the road.
0: What?
2: It's a little skunky.
1: Little skunky.
0: Oh, like pot?
1: Exactly.
0: Oh.
1: That's exactly what it was. I don't want my food smelling like pot.
0: I would have said no thanks.
1: I don't want my food smelling like pot.
0: That's the worst. You would absolutely call and tell them. You'll get your money back.
1: Yeah.
0: It's a problem, man, is that a lot of people do that. And listen, that's fine. You want to do that, but don't put it on someone's food.
1: Don't put your sticky on my icky, okay? I don't need that smell. I don't want it around me. I don't want
2: don't
1: it on
2: put
1: my
2: your
1: food.
2: Sticky on
0: Did
2: my
0: you
2: icky.
0: Ever think he would ever say
2: I
0: that?
2: I don't know, but I really want to see that on a t-shirt.
0: Anyway, well, there you go. That's a good grumpy guy. I'm with you on that one.
2: Yeah.

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1: What's up, producer Schaefer?
2: Good morning. We've talked about it on the show, the marble racing and the clearing of drains.
1: Marbula
2: YouTube
1: one.
2: Videos. Yeah. My favorite now, dogs riding skateboards.
0: Mm-hmm.
2: That's my new YouTube obsession.
1: Do they have competitions?
2: I haven't seen any competitions.
1: How do they do that? Like, to where they have their feet on it and they're pushing it, their back
2: either
1: legs.
2: That or the dog is actually like goes down into the thing and is actually riding the skateboard.
0: Yeah. Wait, they're getting into bowls?
2: Yeah.
0: No.
2: What? Yes.
0: What?
2: What a Scottish Terrier was riding the skateboard into it.
0: Now, I watched a dog do a tray flip the other day, and then I went, oh, wait, that's AI.
1: That's going to ask. It's not AI.
2: But they're not doing, like, any tricks or anything. They're kind of just riding. So I'm like, I think it's real.
1: Man, some of the stuff I can't tell anymore, man.
3: Right.
1: That's bad. I tell you, my dad's watching a whole series about a lady who fishes in Vietnam.
0: Yeah, my dad does the same. My dad's the same thing.
1: And it's all AI.
0: Yes.
1: And he doesn't know.
0: And he goes, "Oh, you're gonna love this guy."
1: Oh,
0: and
1: he's all into it.
0: He's also found. My dad found a. It's basically somebody who's made a bunch of music on AI, and it's all about old people problems. And he's like, "You gotta watch this guy. You gotta get him on your show." I'm going, "Dad, this is not a real person."
1: All the songs are about old people problems.
0: Yes. The best. Hey, and if you give me a second, we'll do a follow-up, because I will play some of these.
1: Oh, I want to hear what the old person problems are.

0: 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And again, we're Big D and Bubba, 1-800-667-8686. 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
1: Did you find the AI singer that your dad likes?
0: Yeah. It's a channel.
1: So it's all about old man problems?
0: Yeah, it's old people's

0: It's stuff that old people do.
1: This is
0: my dad thinks this is the funniest. My dad thinks this is the funniest channel ever because it's literally, it's like all about things that
2: He does.
0: Yes, it's like
2: I lost my teeth and I can't find.
0: Yeah, thought I was dying.
3: Nearly cried.

0: gas wins again.
1: I don't know. I kind of like it.
2: My dad thinks this is the greatest channel that has ever.
3: You gotta get him on, son. Put him on your show.

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1: What do you want to tell me about yesterday, Bob?
0: It wasn't meant for on the air, but I'll tell it.
1: I never liked these.
0: I was on my way back home yesterday, and I pulled up to a stoplight by my house, and there's the same homeless guy that's been there for 6 months. And he's got his little sign saying, need blessings. Mm-hmm. Now, when I tell you, it's the same guy that I see there all the time. He talks to me when I go to the gas station. It's all the same stuff. So we lock eyes, and I look at him, and then I look down at the ground at the piles of trash, just water bottles and just wrappers and all kinds of stuff, just litter everywhere, just garbage piled everywhere. I looked at that, then I looked back at him, locked eyes again, then I looked back at that, then I looked at him, looked back to that, and he looked at it, and I rolled my window down, and I said, you gonna be here for a bit? And he said, yeah. I said, give me a second, I'm gonna go run to the store. I got something for you. He's like, all right, man. So I go to the store, come back, roll my window down. I time it perfect, by the way. I had to go slowed so I can get in to catch the light just right. Get there, roll down my window. He's like, hey, what's up? You did come back. I said, yeah. And I handed him a plastic garbage bag. And I said, here you go. Clean this up, and tomorrow I'll give you $5.
1: Yeah.
0: And then the light turned green, and I left. And I plan to go back there today and see if it's clean.
1: Well, okay.
0: And I plan to follow through on my $5 thing. Dude, if you saw the garbage.
1: Take out the homeless part, you would still be mad at someone if they did that.
0: It was 15 discarded, signs that he had from, the spread some cheese on this broke butt cracker and all that stuff that he had, previously. All those were there. And I'm like, man, just clean up.
1: I want to get an update now.
0: Okay, I'll give you.
1: I'll throw five in too. Okay. We'll make it 10.
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3: 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Mike Grisdale, a Thursday morning sports break. Yesterday in Detroit, Tiger bats were quiet. Only two hits. The Rays took the rubber game of the series, shutting out Detroit 3-0. Tigers are off today. They'll be home to open a three-game series tomorrow night against the Dodgers. And guess what? Former Tiger Tarek Skubal will be on the mound for L.A. Lions wrapping up their preseason schedule Saturday afternoon at Indianapolis. Coach Dan Campbell says most of his starters won't see action because the team is still looking to fill some roster spots. Detroit's season opener is September 13th when they host the Saints. College football, the 2026 season gets started with a handful of games this weekend. Then there's a full schedule of games over Labor Day weekend. High school football season opens up with games on tap tonight and tomorrow night.
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0: It's Ella Langley, choosing Texas.
1: It's been a tough week as Dolly Parton, of course, passed away at the age of 80. And we've heard, I love all the things coming out, like the little, little details of things that you didn't realize or stories that maybe you heard or didn't know completely. My favorite one that's come out is that she, memorized every actor and actress's line in 9 to 5 because she didn't know. Yeah, the movie. Yeah,
0: like
1: she didn't know.
0: She memorized it like the whole thing from front to back.
1: Yeah, Jane Fonda said in an interview I watched, she's like, yeah, she comes in and she was like, she knew my lines, her lines, everyone's lines. And she was like, why do you know that? And she's like, I got the script. She's like, yeah, you're just supposed to know your lines. She was like, oh. I mean, right, how sweet is she, man?
0: Oh, my gosh. All right, here we go. From the 1980 hit film, straight from our record player on Throwback Thursday, looking back at Dolly's life and legacy, it's Big D and Bubba with 9 to 5.

Throwback Thursday. Old school country straight from our record player to your ears. 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
3: Mix of sun and clouds today with highs in the low 70s this afternoon. Complete forecast coming up. Now, big country news. In Grand Traverse County, traffic is moving again in both directions on South Airport Road, with both eastbound lanes and one westbound lane now open as crews continue to work near the site of a major sewer break. County Road Commission is asking drivers to use caution while crews remain in the area. The sewer main broke on Tuesday, was repaired early Wednesday. There is still a no-body contact advisory in effect for Boardman Lake and part of the Boardman River until further notice, according to the Grand Traverse County Health Department. Michigan will be receiving at least $171 million as part of a multi-state settlement with Meta over child safety on Facebook and Instagram. This settlement resolves claims that Meta used addictive features and exposed young users to mental health risks. Under the agreement, Meta must also add stronger age verification and parental controls. In sports, yesterday in Detroit, Tigers bats were quiet, mustering only two hits. Rays took the rubber game of the series 3-0. Detroit is off today. They open a three-game series at home tomorrow night against the Dodgers. Tarek Skubal will be on the mound for L.A. I'm Mike Grisdale.
4: 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Remembering if it's your day to bring snacks. Making it to the game with a clean jersey. 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
3: Here is our forecast across big country. Partly sunny to partly cloudy today. Temperatures low 70s this afternoon. Mostly clear and chilly tonight. Some areas could dip to the upper 40s overnight. Mostly sunny tomorrow. Comfortable day Friday. Highs in the low to mid 70s. For the weekend, partly sunny Saturday. Rain in the forecast Sunday.
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Morgan Wallen and Don't We with Big D and Bubba here on Throwback Thursday. Yes, we're going to pull out some more of these classic Dolly records as the show goes on. Just a heads up.

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1: Hey, what's up, Big D? Bubba, how are you? This is Timothy from Negley, Ohio.
0: What's up, man?
1: Oh, nothing much. Just wanted to give my condolences to the Dolly Parton family there for the loss of our daughter there.
0: Aren't we all the Dolly Parton family, though?
1: Yeah.
0: I mean, it was Aunt Dolly. Everybody, you know, I mean, everybody felt connected to her in some way or another, whether it was through Hannah Montana or 9 to 5 or, I mean, the songs. I mean, Dolly was a part of our families and a part of all of our story.
1: Oh, yeah, she was a part of mine just growing up and everything else. My dad, he's in mourning today because he's that was his favorite country singer, you know, and he's in mourning, so today I got him. He was on the radio, and Dolly came with that, "I was always loved you." So I called Dad on the phone, and I had the phone up to the radio, and I was singing to Dad, and brought my dad to tears. So I didn't mean to do that, but, you know, it was just
0: It means a lot to him, and, you know, Dolly meant a lot to all of us. And I appreciate you calling and sharing your story. And, yeah, we're all impacted. We're all touched.
1: You're quite welcome. You're quite welcome. Because I'm watching her movie, like, right now as I'm talking to you on the phone, 9 to 5. So, you know, and she's amazing.
0: I watched The Best Little Warehouse in Texas yesterday.
1: Yeah, I got that one, too.
0: Not warehouse. Okay, thank you. Bye.
1: Okay, boss. Bye.
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8: Mix of sun and clouds today, temperatures in the low 70s this afternoon. Complete.

0: 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Now, big country news. Another feather in the cap for Mackinac Island. The Great Turtle recently been ranked the number one weekend getaway in the Midwest by the U.S. News and World Report. 120th Emmett Charlevoix County Fair continues in Petoskey. Tonight, it's the rodeo show in the grandstand. Chippewa County Fair begins Sunday in Kinross. Sheboygan County Fairgrounds will be hosting the huge garage sale for the Sheboygan County Humane Society Friday and Saturday. Other events this weekend include the annual Cedar Polka Fest, which begins today, runs through Sunday. Rendezvous at the Straits Powwow in St. Ignace opens tomorrow, runs through Sunday. 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High school football season begins with games on tap tonight and tomorrow night across northern Michigan. I'm Mike Grisdale with Big D and Bubba.
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0: Here is our forecast across Big Country. Partly sunny to partly cloudy today. Temperatures low 70s this afternoon. Mostly clear and chilly tonight. Some areas could dip to the upper 40s overnight. Mostly sunny tomorrow. Comfortable day Friday. Highs in the low to mid 70s. For the weekend, partly sunny Saturday. Rain in the forecast Sunday.
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0: astounding. Time is fleeting. Madness takes its toll.
1: Tim Curry passing away yesterday.
2: What's going on with this week?
3: He's
1: also 80, the same as Dolly.
3: Yep.
1: Cher is 80, by the way.
3: No. Can we not?
1: I'm just saying. A lot of people play that game.
2: I'm not playing a game with people's lives. Who else is 80?
1: I understand. Tim Curry was in pretty bad shape. I forgot that he had the stroke.
3: Yeah. I would watch a lot of his interviews, though, post-stroke. He was still so charming and, like, delicious in what he would say. I don't know how to describe him because he's such an amazing character actor, whether it was It.
1: Yeah, I forget he was in It. Was he the original It?
3: Yeah, he was the original Pennywise in the TV miniseries. And then you have Clue, which is my all-time favorite.
1: You love Clue.
3: With
1: all the different endings.
2: Which one is your favorite ending? I like the one where they show all the endings.
3: Yeah. 1 + 2 + 2 + 1 Yeah, like, you know, I'm the butler. I like to keep the kitchen tidy. I say that to myself 3 times a week when I'm cleaning my kitchen.
4: And let's not forget Muppet Treasure Island.
3: Mm-hmm. And the TV show Psych, which is one of my favorite shows ever. And they did a whole big tribute to Clue, but also they had Tim Curry just show up as a Simon Cowell kind of guy and just like an American Idol ripoff. And like, he's so, just anything with Tim Curry is great. Home Alone 2. Like, he's in there.
2: He was in Home Alone 2.
3: Yes! It's Tim Curry, guys.
2: Yeah, wow.
1: I've never seen this movie, but I know the song.
3: He actually doesn't show up until after this song. He doesn't make his appearance until after the time warp. That's when the elevator rises and you see Dr. Frankenfurter make his appearance.
1: Maybe too dumb for me. I don't know. Isn't there like a giant plant or something and a dentist or something?
3: This is Rocky Horror. A little bit different.
1: I get them mixed up. Well, I've never seen either one of them.

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1: Are you dating anyone now?
0: You know, it's the same old, same old. I'm talking to people.
1: Okay.
0: The one, and I'm talking to this one girl, and I'm going to say it again because it's going to make me very unpopular with a very certain group of people, ladies, but I'm just going to say it. Don't do too much. Don't do too much when talking about touching your face and doing all the fillers and the lip plumping and all that
1: Botox.
0: Kind of stuff. Look, I understand you don't want the wrinkles. Okay, you know what? I'm okay with Botox. It's all the other stuff that you change the geometry of your face.
1: Oh, yeah.
0: And this one girl I'm talking to, absolutely gorgeous, gorgeous. And she just told me yesterday, she's like, yeah, next time you see me, you may not recognize me. I might look a little different because I'm going to be, and I'm like, what are you doing? She's like, well, I'm having these fillers done. I'm like, no. I'm like, why? So she's got a 9-year-old daughter and she's in her 40s. And she's like, you know, all these girls that I go whenever I'm at the school, I'm the old mom. And I'm like, yeah, stop comparing yourself to the 20-year-old moms. You know, the moms in their 20s, you're in your 40s and you're beautiful.
2: And it's okay. Yeah.
0: I'm like, stop.
1: It's a lot.
0: So
1: man.
0: I'm going to say, just so you know, you, if you're going to have anything done, you have a choice. You're either going to look old or you're going to look weird. There is nothing in between.
1: I have told so many people that from Bubba. I'm like, well, you know what Bubba says?
0: It's the truth, though.
1: I also like, you're not ugly. You're just poor. That's also

0: Throwback Thursday with Big D and Bubba. And yeah, we're going to pull out some more of that classic Dolly vinyl in just a little bit. By the way, thanks for having us on. We're Big D and Bubba. 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
1: So Carson has a hair appointment.
0: What you doing today?
2: Just touching up the colors.
1: You getting it cut at all?
2: I think we got it cut last time. She keeps track of that. I don't. So I actually thought about asking her about bangs. We've been texting about that.
0: Yeah, Alabang. You're going through something right now?
2: No, I know, right? That's everybody's first. Like, oh, did you have a trauma? No. Actually, my younger brother was showing my sister-in-law pictures of us from like years back. And they've only really known each other for like 3 years. So she's only known me without bangs. And she made a comment to him, like, your sister looks really good with bangs. And he calls me up and says, yeah, we were talking and you should probably get bangs again.
1: Wow.
2: And I was, you know what? Family's going to tell you the truth. So I have a big forehead. I embrace it. I know.
1: Is there a
0: you
1: way
0: to have a big forehead? I'm looking at you now.
2: Yeah, it's big.
1: It's not the smallest.
2: Yeah, exactly.
1: Dumb joke. Is there a way that we can like test it? And like, do you care if we like it or no? It doesn't matter. You
0: don't care. The bangs?
1: Yeah.
2: Oh, if I got like fake bangs? Are we moved to AI?
1: Have you seen the people who do they sell bangs for dogs?
2: They're stop. Like,
1: yeah.
2: No, I actually like looked up bangs on Amazon for me.
1: Yeah, they have bangs. Oh, Bubba's making it. Let's see how she looks. Does she look
2: add
1: like
2: Ella? Bangs.
1: You're going to look
2: exactly
1: like Ella.
2: That's the other thing that's so trendy right now that, I mean, even if I do it and you're like, ooh, girl, that was a mistake. No. I'll grow back.
1: It'll look great no matter what you do.
2: You could think that and I wouldn't be mad at you. But
0: are you ready to see what you look
2: let's
0: bangs?
2: See.
0: All right.
2: I remember as a child what I looked like.
1: I would like to see it too, though.
2: Yeah.
1: Because we decide, right?
2: It's you guys make the call.
0: All right, D, take a look. Carson, take a look.
2: Oh.
0: Yeah, I'm not a big
2: that's
0: fan.
2: That's alarming.
0: I'm not a big fan of the bangs.
2: No, I don't think I am.
1: No, but you know what? You do you. It's just we're not used to it. I don't want
2: to. No, I'm not used to it. That's weird. I don't love it, D. I look like a Brady.
1: You do. I didn't want to say it. You look like the oldest one.
2: Marsha.
1: Marsha, yeah.

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1: Gary Lunn is a veteran Nashville session and touring bassist. He's played with Dolly Parton for years. He's a friend of mine and my wife's, and he played with Dolly for how long, Gary? How long have you been playing with Dolly?
2: Well, I've been playing for her on and off since the early 90s.
1: Oh, wow.
2: I did a few things for her in the 90s in the studio, and also did some producing for her publishing company, which was quite fun. It was a project called Dolly Pop, where I took some of her old songs and redid them as if they were going to be pop, rock things, just whatever I wanted to do. It was a lot of fun. And then I wound up doing a one-off subbing in her band. And in 2013, I got asked to go on her world tour. I did that for on and off for 6 months. That was the experience of a lifetime.
0: What an amazing experience to one, be able to see the phenomenon that was Dolly Parton firsthand like that.
1: Is she like exactly, is she, please, Gary, for the love of all,
0: every time
1: please
0: we
1: tell
0: met her
1: me she's exactly how we think she was.
2: That is the most common question I get. And absolutely, she is exactly what you would see on TV or in interviews or anything. She's bubbly and fun all the time, always on, always compassionate. She is exactly as she portrays herself. That's just who she is, who she was. And it's so sad, you know, that light is out.
1: Yeah.
2: You
1: know? When you were on stage with Dolly, would she ever like, I don't know, I mean, you know, people mess up. Would she ever, to me, in my head, if she ever messed up, she would just kind of, in my head, she laughs it off and like goes, Gary, what are you doing? And blame it on you.
2: No, she never did that. And she's such a pro. I mean, she was so well rehearsed. I never saw her mess up. I mean, I never, on live television or in concert or anything, I never saw her make a mistake. She was so prepared, always.
0: Isn't that wild to think about that you had a lot of time with Dolly and you never saw her make a mistake? I mean, she was so, I mean,
1: hey,
0: she
1: for was nine so to five, being, for 9 to 5, she memorized everyone's lines, not just hers.
0: The movie?
1: Yeah, she memorized all the characters around her lines as well. Because she didn't know. She thought that
0: she you had to do it that way. Wow.
2: She said she didn't know any better because she had not done any TV. And so she memorized the whole script, you know, all of everyone's lines.
0: Can you imagine having that kind of memory capacity?
1: I know.
0: I can't remember yesterday.
1: Oh, I know.
2: I mean, she was so naturally gifted and so brilliant. Just had it going on. And even though she was in a situation where all those things, those stories about, you know, her being made fun of, using the coat of many colors and all of that, that's all true. And that was all, that's all that shaped her character.
1: Mm. Gary, thanks for taking the time, man. What a joy and a pleasure that you had to have working side by side, Dolly. And we appreciate you taking some time. I know it's tough.
2: You know, it's good. It helps to talk about it, to be quite honest. But I'm still kind of in shock over everything. I was in a recording session. All of a sudden my phone is blowing up and I didn't realize it. And it was, you know, that's how I found out. And it was like, okay, let's go to lunch now. I'm like, you're kidding.
1: Yeah, right. You know?

0: it was pretty hard. I'm on a text thread with the rest of the Mighty Finers, and everyone is just lamenting and upset, and it's a hard day. It really is.
1: Well, I know that all of us feel the same way. Dolly was a part of all of our families. Maybe not as big a part as she was in your life, but she was there for all of us when we needed her. Absolutely. And she will be missed. Absolutely. We love Dolly.
2: Yeah. Gary, thank you, man. We appreciate you.
0: Sure.
2: All right,
0: you're
2: bro.
0: Welcome.
2: Bye-bye.
0: Bye-bye.
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0: Ella Langley with Big D and Bubba.
1: Loving life again. I'm back loving life again.
2: So it's Throwback Thursday on the record player. Bubba's got some vinyl. What you got?
0: I'm going to play some vinyl that is...
2: Dolly, I'm sure.
0: No. Oh. No. Well, it is Dolly. It's sort of Dolly. It's Brad Paisley with Dolly.
2: Oh,
0: and
2: I thought, where I'm going.
0: Yeah, I thought, yes. I thought this would be a very fitting song because of the passing of Dolly as we look back at her legacy and her story and her life. But this is one of my all-time favorite country songs. And I just, the two of them together... So perfect.
2: In the video where they're holding up, they have like celebrities who are like holding up pictures of people who have passed. John Carter Cash holding up, you know, he's the son of Johnny Cash. So Scott Hamilton holding up a picture of his mom. Teresa Earnhardt, Dale Earnhardt. So yeah.

Throwback Thursday. Old school country straight from our record player to your ears. This is the world famous

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1: Mix of sun and clouds today with highs in the low 70s this afternoon. Complete forecast coming up. Now, big country news. In Grand Traverse County, traffic is moving again in both directions on South Airport Road, with both eastbound lanes and one westbound lane now open as crews continue to work near the site of a major sewer break. County Road Commission is asking drivers to use caution while crews remain in the area. The sewer main broke on Tuesday, was repaired early Wednesday. There is still a no-body contact advisory in effect for Boardman Lake and part of the Boardman River until further notice, according to the Grand Traverse County Health Department. Michigan will be receiving at least $171 million as part of a multi-state settlement with Meta over child safety on Facebook and Instagram. This settlement resolves claims that Meta used addictive features and exposed young users to mental health risks. Under the agreement, Meta must also add stronger age verification and parental controls. In sports, yesterday in Detroit, Tigers' bats were quiet, mustering only two hits. Rays took the rubber game of the series 3-0. Detroit is off today. They open a three-game series at home tomorrow night against the Dodgers. Tarek Skubal will be on the mound for L.A. I'm Mike Grisdale.
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0: Here is our forecast across big country. Partly sunny to partly cloudy today. Temperatures low 70s this afternoon. Mostly clear and chilly tonight. Some areas could dip to the upper 40s overnight. Mostly sunny tomorrow. Comfortable day Friday. Highs in the low to mid 70s. For the weekend, partly sunny Saturday. Rain in the forecast Sunday.
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0: Russell Dickerson, Happen to Me with Big D and Bubba. 1-800-667-8686.
1: Hey, man, I'll tell you what. People are heeding what we say about the lean supplement that we've been taking. Bubba's lost up to almost 60 pounds now, combined with good, you know, diet and exercise, of course. But the thing about lean is it's doctor-formulated and no shots.
0: Yeah, that's
1: no needles.
0: That's probably a lot of people's favorite part.
1: That's mine.
0: The studied ingredients, you know, it targets weight loss three different ways. Lean helps maintain healthy blood sugar, helps control appetite and cravings, and lean helps burn fat by converting that into energy, and burning fat keeps the weight off. So if you want to lose meaningful weight at a healthy pace and keep it off, that's the big one.
1: Yeah.
0: No weight cycling where you lose 10, gain 10, lose 10, gain 15, all that kind of stuff.
1: Yeah.
0: Add lean to your diet and exercise lifestyle right now, and get 20% off when you use code BIG.

0: Tweet.
1: Monica says, are people with OCD upset that those letters aren't in alphabetical order? Because I am.
2: CDO.
1: OCD, yeah.
2: All right. Sean says, let's get married and have kids. So instead of coffee in bed, you can power brush the tangles out while I frantically check math homework before the bus comes.
1: Sabrina says, the plural of aircraft is aircraft, not aircrafts. Thank you for your attention to this matter.
2: Thank you, Sabrina. And Isaac says, gym memberships should be tax deductible. Just saying. And they should be.
1: All right, got a good tweet. Tag us. We'll see it at Big D.

0: Steve tweets.
1: Hey, it's Big D and Bubba. 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
1: Big Country 102.9. Mike Grisdale, a Thursday morning sports break. Yesterday in Detroit, Tiger bats were quiet. Only two hits. The Rays took the rubber game of the series, shutting out Detroit 3-0. Tigers are off today. They'll be home to open a three-game series tomorrow night against the Dodgers. And guess what? Former Tiger Tarek Skubal will be on the mound for L.A. Lions wrapping up their preseason schedule Saturday afternoon at Indianapolis. Coach Dan Campbell says most of his starters won't see action because the team is still looking to fill some roster spots. Detroit's season opener is September 13th when they host the Saints. College football, the 2026 season, gets started with a handful of games this weekend. Then there's a full schedule of games over Labor Day weekend. High school football season opens up with games on tap tonight and tomorrow night.
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1: So kicked off this week, the Tournament of Champions for Jeopardy. It's probably the only time of the year I remotely even watch Jeopardy.
0: So the Tournament of Champions is literally just like all the past winners
2: the
0: coming
2: best
0: back?
2: 15 of the
1: players.
2: Best.
1: Yeah, it's the best 15 over the last season. This started in 1964. They've been doing this. And it goes for 2 weeks. And it's, like I said, it started this week. I thought I would ask you guys, though, the 25 easiest Jeopardy questions in history.
0: Okay.
1: This thing comes before Pieces, Fast Break, and Peanut Butter Cup.
0: What is Reese's?
1: That's right.
0: Crossword. Did I do that right? I said what is?
2: Yeah, you said what is.
1: It doesn't matter. Just answer. It's fine.
0: Oh.
1: Starts with letter K. It's Barbie's bow.
2: Ken.
1: That's right. Iowa is USA's leading producer of this popular crop.
0: Corn?
1: That's right. Singer-actress, baby boy, crazy in love, irreplaceable.
2: Beyonce.
1: I'm not sure. I think so. These don't have the answer.
2: Oh,
1: In 2013, this Facebook CEO ranked first on the list of the highest
0: Zuckerberg.
1: Ranked. That's right. AKA Hump Day.
0: Wednesday.
1: Well, yeah, that's right. I could do this game. Smallest state. This 1,214 square mile
0: what
1: state.
0: What is Rhode Island?
1: Is it Rhode Island? Yes. Is it?
2: You started. So.
1: Yeah, it is Rhode Island. Yeah, correct. As the old saying goes, this city wasn't built in a day.
2: What is Rome?
1: That is right. This utensil serves a dual purpose. Butter the bread and get the ketchup out of the bottle.
2: What is a knife?
1: Yeah, what is a knife? So anyway, those will not be asked for the Tournament of Champions.

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1: Hey, Schaefer, how did your tire plugging thing go?
2: Operation Tire Repair was successful.
1: Yeah, man.
2: And very easy.
0: Told you it was easy.
2: Was surprised how easy it was.
0: Yeah, so you got the little kit, you had the little thing where you basically, it's like a file, and you shove it in the hole.
2: Yeah, you actually have to make a bigger hole.
0: Yeah.
2: Because the puncture hole wasn't that bad. Yeah. I was really lucky. It wasn't like right on a tread. It was in between, so I could get to it easy and do the whole thing. So then you put the thingamabobber in there and twist and make it a bigger hole. And then you get that chunk of whatever the goo stuff is.
0: Yeah,
2: with the other tool, put that in, put the plug in, pull that out real quickly, shave it down, done. Mowed my entire yard yesterday.
1: Yeah, you did on your mower, yeah.
2: Yeah.
1: Do you feel comfortable about doing it on a car now?
2: No. I don't want to do

0: do it on a car.
1: You know, that's going to last forever. Like, you're good. You're good. I told you, I've been gone 6 months on a plug on my car.
2: And it would depend upon where it is on the tire.
3: If it gets on the sidewall, it's a little harder.
1: Yeah. Well, the sidewall, they won't even, like, they won't, but
3: you can.
2: Yeah. But not only that, I felt so inspired that the battery I'd needed to replace in that mower for well over a year, because I was jump starting it.
3: Wow. You were jump-starting. That's the most redneck thing I've ever heard you say.
2: I was jump-starting it. I was like, well, I've already fixed this. Let's go get a new battery. Oh, so I got a new battery.
3: You're a new man. All you need is a little bit. You needed a win.
2: I need it.

0: wind up missing you. It's Tucker Wetmore with Big D and Bubba. Wind up missing you.
1: Hey, Carson, what's up? Good morning.
2: Good morning to you. I am donating platelets this weekend.
1: Oh,
2: and
1: wow.
2: I wondered if, I've never done it before. I've donated blood, obviously. Bubba and I talk about that a lot. But they had reached out and said there's a real need for platelets and it helps cancer patients. And it's significantly longer than donating blood. It's like 2 to 3 hours. But my understanding is, I don't know if you guys had ever
0: I've never given platelets
2: that?
0: Ever.
3: I did once. Mine was stem cells instead of platelets.
2: Oh, okay. Yeah.
3: But it's the same process.
2: Oh, okay. Yeah.
0: So what do they do?
3: Stick in one arm, stick in the other arm. They take the blood in, spin it.
2: Yeah, there's a spinner.
3: Yeah.
0: Oh, they do two different arms?
2: Yeah.
0: Because like I did the Power Red where you do like double donation, so but they do it all in the same arm.
3: Withdraw out of the one, spin it, get what they need out of that, put the blood back into you.
0: Right.
3: Yeah. And so you'll basically just sit there and watch a movie for 2 hours, Carson.
2: That's what they said. That you're kind of in a bed. There's blankets.
0: Do you have to bring your own movies or they provide them?
2: I don't know.
0: Them?
2: There was a screen. Last time I went and I saw the people, because I asked about it because I'm nosy. And I said, what are those people laying down for? And they said, oh, they're donating platelets. Yeah. And yeah, so I don't know if I can hook up my Netflix
3: and
2: account.
3: I think you can get a gift card for this too. I think they do pay gift card money for platelets.
2: Yeah, there was something
1: Wait,
2: about-
1: y'all do this and don't get paid?
2: Mm-hmm.
3: Yeah, for the platelets, yeah.
0: Yeah, same thing with giving blood. Yeah,
2: yeah.
1: I don't get paid for that?
2: Uh-uh.
3: Yeah.
0: Every once in a while.
2: Sometimes they offer you a reward, like, oh, you've done it so many times, you've earned this amount of points, do you want a gift card? But no, I just do it because, I mean, it's for giving blood, it's maybe half an hour.
1: Isn't there a thing that some people do get paid?
2: Plasma gets paid.
1: Oh, plasma. What's the difference in that?
2: I don't know. I've never done it. So I'm not sure.
1: Oh.
2: But yeah, I mean, I don't know if it's really a side hustle. I don't know how much you get paid and how often you can do it. But no, they just reached out because they said there's a real shortage. And I go, I'm doing it on a Sunday morning at 7 a.m., which I'd be in my bed watching TV anyway.
1: Yeah.
2: So I might as well just get up, drive the 10 minutes and go
1: nice.
2: Do it.
0: Yeah, I'm almost to 4 gallons of blood donated now.
2: Wow.

0: Monkey's Wallet. It's Lainey Wilson and John Mayer, and we are Big D and Bubba. 1-800-667-8686.
1: Hey, don't forget, coming up on Friday, we're doing our first, for the year, our Friday Football Faithful. This is where we ask a member of the clergy to come on and say a prayer protection for the kids who are playing football Friday nights, or the cheerleaders, or concessions, people watching, all that. Just kind of a general kind of thing. It's the same thing we started years back. No.
0: Yeah, we've been doing it every fall, and it's kind of like a tradition. So we want to make sure that your priest, preacher, rabbi, whomever is involved in this as well. So if you could, please reach out to them. Let them know, hey, this is legit. It's actually, you know, because if we reach out.
1: Yeah, Big D and Bubba, it sounds like we're joking
0: it's the curse of our names. So, you know, they always think that we're kidding. And they're like, what's the catch? And it's like, there is no catch.
1: We really just want someone to pray for a protection of prayer over our kids. That's it.
0: And so if you can reach out and then text us back, that would be amazing. And our number, by the way, if you want to get us their information, is 1-800-667-8686. And again, we appreciate you reaching out to your clergy member, you know, for us.
1: Hey, what's up? Good morning.
2: Good morning. How are you?
0: Good. How are you?
1: Good. How are you?
2: I'm good. I just want to say thank you for what you guys do. 40 football players, high school cheerleaders.
0: She said doo-doo.
1: You said doo-doo.
2: You guys are amazing. And, you know, you also look out for our service people, our firefighters, our police officers and EMTs and stuff. When something's going down, you guys always, always, always look out for them and, you know, reach out to them and say keep them in your prayers and all that.
0: I can't get past the fact that you said doo-doo earlier.
1: I feel stupid that we made a joke out of it.
0: Yeah, and she's over here trying to be very heartfelt.
1: She didn't break.
0: And you know, you did say doo-doo, though.
1: Yeah, just for the record, we looked at transcripts, and yeah, right here, doo-doo.
0: You said, for all you do, do.
1: You said doo-doo.
0: And we're 12 years old.
2: You got to get a joke in there every now and then, right?
1: Hey, thank you. Hey, we appreciate it. We're no different than you. You got a big heart, sounds like. Ours is oversized heart. It's probably why my chest hurts sometimes. But we appreciate that.
2: I agree on that. Mine do, too. Especially when my son goes into a fire.
1: Your son's a fireman?
2: Yes.
0: That's cool. That's very cool. I was a firefighter for a while.
2: Yeah, he has. As soon as he turned 18, he went and applied and became a volunteer down there, and now he's 22.
1: Nice. At
2: 3 years old, he told me he wanted to be a firefighter.
0: Oh, see, that's awesome.
1: Well, you tell him that we said hey, and thank him for his service.
2: I will, but thank you guys for what you do for everybody.
1: All right.
0: Thank
2: you. All right. Have a great day.
1: Thanks for doing what you do.
0: Do.
2: Yeah. Thank you. Bye-bye.
3: She was storming through the house that day, and I could tell she was leaving. And I thought, oh, she'll be back till she turned around.

0: Did you see Randy Quaid's text message or Twitter?
1: No.
0: He's talking about Dolly Parton, and he said, the actor Randy Quaid.
2: Yeah, Dennis Quaid's brother.
0: Yeah, yeah.
2: Cousin Eddie.
0: Dolly Parton made the best chicken and dumplings I ever ate. On lunch break, she would knock on my trailer door with melt-in-your-mouth dumplings, biscuits, gravy, green beans. Every day was a Southern feast. I had never seen an actor actually use the cooking facilities in their trailer before, but she had it going on. I still have Dolly's Tupperware.
2: What?
0: And I was like, that's cool. And then some angel of light below said, well, here's Dolly's chicken and dumplings recipe. What? It was posted in Parade magazine.
1: Oh, what?
0: And here it is. And I'm sitting here looking at it. It's kind of basic, but it's still great.
2: Dude, if you're Randy Quaid, not only are you making the chicken and dumplings, but then you're putting it in Dolly's Tupperware.
0: Yeah, man, that's the best.
2: And then you're going to leave it in the fridge for exactly 24 hours, and then you eat it because it's always better the day after.
0: Oh, always better.
2: Wow, that's great, man.
0: Yeah. I do love me some good, that's not my favorite. If I had to say chicken and dumplings or fried chicken, I'm going fried chicken.
2: Really?
0: Yeah.
2: Man, I'm going to have to go with chicken and dumplings.
0: Okay, chicken and dumplings or chicken fried steak?
2: Now, that's a tough one.
0: With gravy.
2: Oh, chicken fried steak.
0: Chicken fried steak. Yeah. So, sides, you doing green beans or mashed potatoes?
2: Both. Why would I choose?
0: All right, so green beans or corn?
2: Corn.
0: Mashed potatoes or corn?
2: Both.
0: Mashed potatoes.
2: Mixed.
0: Oh, I love mixed and corn mixed into mashed potatoes.
2: Yes.
0: Yeah, baby.
2: Yeah.
0: Yep.
2: You got corn in my potatoes. Yes, I do.
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1: All right, so Bubba, what's the deal on the lunar eclipse tonight?
0: I know nothing about the lunar eclipse tonight.
1: Oh, dude, you're my go-to eclipse guy.
0: I know everything.
2: Wait, D, is it actually happening if Bubba doesn't know about it?
1: Well, true.
2: Is this a hoax?
1: I don't know. I mean,
0: so there is a nearly full lunar eclipse going on, 96%. It's going to be at least somewhat visible to most of the population on Earth.
1: Well, I don't want to hear you now reading it from Google.
2: I can Google, too.
1: I have that.
0: I just told you.
1: It's happening tonight.
0: It's literally tomorrow. In my calendar, and I hadn't even looked. To see, I'm like, because of all the Dolly stuff and Tim Curry dying and all the stuff,
2: you're slacking.
0: Yeah. I know.
1: Disappointed.
0: The world is just too much right now.
1: Not mad. Just disappointed.

0: Fairly nearly full lunar eclipse tonight, 96%. It's going to be wild.
1: This is where the moon is in Earth's shadow.
2: Yeah.
1: And so it gets that kind of that coppery reddish look. And you can look at it. You don't need
2: special glasses. And it's not going to be super late tonight, so I don't know the exact time, but it's not going to be the super late time.
1: Kind of depends on where you're at, I think.
2: But it's going to be cool because it's going to be a full moon. It's going to be all this stuff going on at the same time, so everybody should... Google to find out exactly what time it is.
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That one's featured as a part of the Toy Story 5 soundtrack, the latest from Taylor Swift, I Knew It, I Knew You, on Big Country 102.9. Winding our way into the 10 o'clock hour, kicking off our time together. How you doing? Steve here with you. Appreciate you stopping by and letting me be a part of whatever it is you're doing. Working, playing, just kind of hanging out. We got great country music to share on the way. All the likes of Hardy and Chase Rice, and we'll get one on from Dolly here in just a bit, too. Keep things rolling with the Zac Brown Band and Alan Jackson as she's walking away on Big Country 102.9.

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0: Chase Rice, drinking beer, talking God, amen, on Big Country 102.9. Steve here with you on our Thursday morning get-together, Friday Eve, and what a great time yesterday at the Emmett Charlevoix County Fair. I got a chance to hang out, meet a handful of y'all, and take in a couple of great artists performing, including the one and only Travis Tritt. For those of you that were out there, well, you know what a good time it was, and the weather did hold out. Left us with a beautiful night to have some fun. Fair continues for the rest of the week. Tonight, the TK Pro Rodeo. Now, that event's sold out. If you've got tickets, good on you. If you don't, well, you can still get down there and enjoy the fair. The Skirbeck Family Carnival rides will be open at 1 o'clock today. They've got the 50th annual 4-H Market Livestock Auction happening, and the beer tent is happening down there as well today. Over the next couple of days, plenty of cool things. Friday's the Monster Truck Throwdown. Saturday, they're going to do the autocross racing. Get on out. Have some fun. The 120th Emmett Charlevoix County Fair going on now through the weekend in Petoskey with Big Country 102.9.
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Well, weather-wise, not too bad for us today. Looks like it's going to be drier, partly cloudy skies. Highs will be mainly in the 70s and just a light northwest wind. Clear to partly cloudy then tonight, back down in the 40s and 50s. And wrap up the week on Friday, mainly sunny skies across the region. Highs will be mainly in the 70s. Right now, great country music and a great big set. 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

And we got a couple more chances for you to get registered today to win tickets to go see John Barry coming up December 11th. It'll be a show at the Aplex in Alpena. Christmas time with John Barry, part of his 30th anniversary tour. And more information's online. 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

0: Well, back to school time is upon us, and I always marvel at teachers who are able to remember the tons of names that come in new every year. And it seems like anymore, they're not just common names. Every parent wants to give their kid a original moniker, something that stands out. Although last year might have taken the cake for some of the wildest baby names of all time. According to Social Security Administration data, here's a list of some of the unusual names that were given to 10 or fewer children in the year 2025. For girls, Tsunami made the list. Also, Maybelline, maybe she's born with it. Infant Girl, somebody named their child Infant Girl. Some other strange names on the most rare baby names list: Luxury, Linen, Earth, and Ethereal. As far as boys go, some of the more unique ones that were thrown out there in 2025. Howdy, Papa, Three. I wonder if it was their third child. Matrix, Gator, Billion, Oxford, Corduroy, and Rayon. I don't know that I would name any of my kids any of those names, but yeah, I'd sure make them stand out. We'll take care of this. I got more great music on the way. Get another set fired up with Toby Keith next on Big Country 102.9.
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That came off his debut album. Well, it was actually added as a bonus track for This One's For You. It's Luke Combs right there. She Got the Best of Me, winding through a great set of music into the 11 o'clock hour and stacking up country hits one after another. Tucker Wetmore's on the way. Luke Bryan's coming up. We'll spin another one from Dolly for you, too. Right now, it's Russell Dickerson, Worth Your Wild on Big Country 102.9.

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0: Say that's a fair assessment. Luke Bryan says most people are good here on Big Country 102.9. And congratulations to Luke and his son, Bo. Bo, a quarterback in high school, picked up his first win of the season last week. And, well, football is back. High school football starts this weekend in many communities. College football's got a limited schedule this week before rolling out a full slate next week. And, well, the pros are going to be starting up in just a couple of weeks as well, and all that means tailgating season is here. Over at Ranker.com, they had a poll up about the best tailgate foods, and a lot of the usual suspects rising up to the top. Let's see if you agree with these. Burgers and chicken wings, and then hot dog sliders, brisket, and chips and salsa kind of rounding out the top five. Other items that made the list of the best tailgate foods, sandwiches, ribs, chili dogs. Now, that might get a little messy. Pigs in a blanket, meatballs, and potato skins as well. Some of the least favorite foods, they say, things like stuffed mushrooms. I don't know that I would ever have that at a tailgate party. Peanut butter and jelly sandwiches, okay, maybe a little simple. Trail mix and hummus. Yeah, I don't know what kind of looks you'd get if you were cracking open the hummus at a tailgate party. What's your favorite tailgate food? I think a good burger done right is right up there among the top of the list. We'll take care of this. I got more great music on the way. Tucker Wetmore's next on Big Country 102.9.
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Weather-wise, looks like it's going to be pretty decent over the next couple of days. If you're planning on heading to the Emmett-Charlevoix County Fair or whatever your plans might be, looks like partly cloudy skies for us today. Highs will stay mainly in the 70s, clear to partly cloudy tonight, back down in the 40s and 50s, and looks like sunshine for your Friday with highs mainly in the 70s. We'll start to get into some chances of isolated showers both Saturday and Sunday, partly to mostly cloudy otherwise, highs in the 70s and low 80s right now. Well, great country music and a great big set. 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

Love and Life again. It's Ella Langley on Big Country 102.9, and her incredible run here in 2026 continues. Her hit Choosin' Texas, number one for a 19th week on the Billboard Hot 100 chart. She's officially tied for the second longest leading song. Shaboozy's Bar Song and Old Town Road both have 19 weeks as well. So if she can hold on one more week, well, she'll have that number two slot all by herself. She'll need to make it to 22 weeks before she tops Mariah Carey's All I Want for Christmas Is You. Steve

0: Steve here with you on a Thursday with great country music to share on the way. 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

Been a while since we've had new music from them. Their last album dropped in 2018 called Masterpiece. They've released a few singles here and there. That one, probably the biggest out of their catalog. It's Are You Gonna Kiss Me or Not? Thompson Square here on Big Country 102.9. Well, this guy's going to be releasing a new album tomorrow. It's a new album of old songs called Setlist Staples. 10 number ones. It's a curated 10-track collection designed to mirror the flow and energy of his live concerts. This song's featured on there. 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

0: Dynasty fam. Jeff and Jessica are going to be on the show. 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

0: Celebrated her birthday earlier this month, turned 24 on the 13th. She'll be out on the road with her own headlining tour. The Long Way Home Tour is going to make a stop in Detroit in January of next year. 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Winding our way together through a Thursday or Friday Eve, if it makes you feel better. 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I got Luke Combs lined up next on Big Country 102.9.
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1: Time for a news update. Yesterday in Lansing, following a flurry of developments surrounding Enbridge's Line 5 tunnel project, tribal citizens and environmental advocates gathered outside the state capitol to share concerns about the project and lay out the next steps in their years-long fight to have the pipeline decommissioned. Organized by the Anishinaabe Friendship Center, Wednesday's rally welcomed leaders from the Little Traverse Bay Bands of Odawa Indians and the Saginaw Chippewa Indian Tribe, along with environmentalists and state officials calling for Line 5 to be shut down. A church in Emmett County is helping to bring electricity to the Ukraine. First Presbyterian Church of Petoskey built more than 150 Ray of Life solar light kits this week. It's an effort to help those still suffering from mass power outages caused by the fighting. The church has devoted more than 2 years of volunteer work to help Ukrainians access light and electricity. Officials say more than 2,000 battery packs and 400 solar light kits have been assembled and shipped over the years. Michigan will be receiving at least $171 million as part of a multi-state settlement with Meta over child safety on Facebook and Instagram. This settlement resolves claims that Meta used addictive features and exposed young users to mental health risks. Under the agreement, Meta must also add stronger age verification and parental controls. Another feather in the cap for Mackinac Island, the Great Turtle has been ranked the number one weekend getaway in the Midwest by U.S. News and World Report. 120th Emmett Charlevoix County Fair continues in Petoskey. Tonight it's the rodeo show in the grandstand. Chippewa County Fair begins Sunday in Kinross. Sheboygan County Fairgrounds hosting the huge garage sale for the Sheboygan County Humane Society Friday and Saturday. Tigers were shut out by the Rays yesterday 3-0. They have the night off tonight. They'll be home against the Dodgers on Friday. And high school football season gets underway with games tonight and tomorrow night. I'm Mike Grisdale.
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0: Sam, Jep, and Jessica are going to be on the show. 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
1: Yeah, going to love her. 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

He's got a lot going on over the next couple of weeks. His brand new album, That's Just Me, is set to release on September 18th. That's just days before he makes his debut as a judge on The Voice on September 21st. Riley Green right there. Think Is You Drunk on Big Country 102.9. Winding it into the noon hour and your lunchtime request. Take out tunes with Tri-County Building Centers. Something I can play for you? Well, give me a holler and let me know. You can shoot a text to 877-244-1029. Already got some good ones lined up. We'll hear from Dolly in just a bit. Bailey Zimmerman's coming up, too. Get more now, a little something about a truck. 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

0: And don't forget, if you're heading out to the Emmett-Charlevoix County Fair today, you can stop by and say hi to NASCAR Steve. He's going to be broadcasting live a little bit later on this afternoon. Well, I guess this evening, 5 until 7. He'll be hanging out in advance of the big rodeo going on tonight. He'll be set up in the same place I was last night, right there at the grandstands. And I'll stop on by, say hey. He's always got some goodies and well, some great information. He's a fun guy to talk to. And the fair, of course, rolling through the weekend. Great food, great rides, great games, and a whole lot of great fun. 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

Weather-wise, over the next couple of days, looks pretty nice. We'll see some sunshine this afternoon, partly cloudy skies. Highs will be mainly in the 70s, clear to partly cloudy tonight and dip back down in the 40s and 50s. Then more sunshine Friday to wrap up the week with highs mainly in the 70s. Before we get into a little warmer weather and some chances of spotty showers over the weekend. 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

He's the most recent country star to get into the world of fashion of sorts, teaming up with True Timber to create a clothing line called Ten Stone. 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You can find Ten Stone now at Walmart stores across the country. Jason Aldean, Don't Tell On Me, take out tunes on a Thursday. Rolling through a great stack of requested music. It's Randy Houser on Big Country 102.9.

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0: She's been tapped as one of the big names in country music that's going to appear in the upcoming Glenn Powell movie about country music called The Comeback King. It's Miranda Lambert. Mama's Broken Heart here with your Thursday edition of Takeout Tunes with Tri-County Building Centers. I've got to take care of some business, but we'll do that quick. I got time to squeeze in a few more requests. 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

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Luke Combs, Going, Going, Gone, helping us through another great set of tunes. And into the 1 o'clock hour, it's Steve here with you. Thanks for stopping by and letting me be a part of whatever you're doing today, working, playing, you just kind of hanging out. We got more great music to share, the likes of John Michael Montgomery and Nate Smith. And, well, we'll spin one from Dolly to continue to honor her legacy this week. Keep this set rolling with Kane Brown. It's Woman, it's Big Country 102.9. Hey, it's

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0: That's a good way to start a career. His debut single from 1992 off the album of the same name. It's Life's a Dance, John Michael Montgomery, here on Big Country 102.9. 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

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Cause she's a gold digger with a quick trigger. A cast iron skillet swinging lid flip.

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Now he's a buckskin, 15 hands, 5-time team road champion.

0: horseback.
1: So if you got kids that are heading back to school, the American Academy of Pediatrics have released some tips that they say can help keep them healthy and thriving throughout the school year. Now, top of their list is to set a routine. They say kids that stay up later in the summer, or they tend to, so adjusting to the new sleep schedule when school starts can be kind of hard at first. They say a trick, and might be getting a little late for this, is to just kind of set your kids' bedtime a little earlier each night as you go through the week until you reach a point that works for their school schedule. They also say make sure your kids get their checkup, their annual physical. Just make sure everything is tip-top shape, and any medications they might need to have on hand at school, you want to get those together and have your emergency contact information updated as well. Make healthy lunches. A good rule of thumb, they say, pack something with a whole grain, a protein, a fruit, a veggie, and a dairy. And always pack extra water, too, since hydration's important. And do encourage physical activity throughout the year. I mean, devices, laptops and tablets and phones are a big part of the day. Even at school for most kids, you balance out all that screen time, make sure they're physically active, whether they're taking part in organized sports or just getting outside at some point in the day to burn off a little bit of that energy. Hopefully everybody has a great school year. It's, that time again already. More great music's on the way. I got Jason Aldean next. We're Big Country 102.9.
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Clarkson wrapped up her work on her Kelly Clarkson show after debuting back in 2019, but she's not going away. She's going to be back as a coach on The Voice for season 30 later this year. There she is, paired up with Jason Aldean. And Don't You Want to Stay, winding through another great set of country. Morgan Wallen's on the way. Lainey Wilson's coming up. It's Bailey Zimmerman here with Luke Combs. Backup Plan on Big Country 102.9.

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0: fam. 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

0: Lainey Wilson just ended her run as a special guest on Chris Stapleton's All-American Roadshow Tour last Friday, and she celebrated by sharing an acoustic cover of his song Whiskey and You. Really good. You can find that online. There she is with her latest effort, Phone, Keys, Wallet. Wrapping up a great set of music, winding our way through a Thursday together. We got more country on the way. It's kind of what we do. We play the best around. Ella Langley's up next on Big Country 102.9.
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Rolling through another great set of country on Big Country 102.9 into the 2 o'clock hour, and our final and finest to share. Steve's my name, and we're going to stack this hour up with great music. We'll get another one from Dolly coming up in just a bit. Luke Combs and Hardy on the way as well. Right now, these guys coming to Grand Rapids September 25th. If you want to catch them live, I don't know how many more chances you're going to get. It's Brooks and Dunn and Red Dirt Road on Big Country 102.9.

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0: Luke Combs and Better Together on Big Country 102.9. Heard from Dolly just before that, and just legendary tune, I Will Always Love You. And there's a new push underway to honor Dolly Parton in a very big way in Nashville. Effort gaining momentum since her passing, a state lawmaker jumping on board now to rename the airport after Dolly Parton. I think that'd be, well, that'd be just appropriate, don't you? More great music's on the way. I got Hardy coming up next. We're Big Country 102.9.
1: 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We're giving away tickets for John Barry at the Alpena Events Complex for his show December 11th. 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Celebrate three decades of Christmas music with John Barry. 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That's John Barry at the Aplex in Alpena, December 11th. 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

Pretty decent day for us today. Partly cloudy skies. Highs will be mainly in the 70s. We'll be clear to partly cloudy tonight, back down in the 40s and 50s. And looks like sunshine for your Friday with highs mainly in the 70s before we get into some more chances for isolated showers this weekend. And now we got great country music and a great big set. It's Chris Stapleton, Big Country 102.9.

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0: Breathing. Her success continues. Played two big sold-out shows in Nashville over the weekend. Megan Maroney, M-I-O-K, on Big Country 102.9. Well, keep listening, because before I get out of here, I'm going to give you another opportunity to get registered to win tickets to go see John Barry, his 30th anniversary tour, and a chance to celebrate Christmas December 11th at the Aplex in Alpena. We've been doing it all week long. Just be listening for that special sounder, and you'll text us the word John when you hear it. It's coming up at some point this hour here at Big Country 102.9.
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One of the biggest songs to come along in a while. It spent 19 weeks in the number one slot on the Billboard Hot 100 charts. Only a few songs have done better than that. Ella Langley, Choosing Texas on Big Country 102.9. Well, don't forget, a little bit later on, NASCAR Steve is going to be out over at the Emmett Charlevoix County Fair broadcasting live and telling you all about all the fun that's coming up. Rodeo night out there tonight. Now, that event is sold out. I'll tell you that in advance, but you can still head down to the fair and have some fun with the great fair food, the rides and games, and all the cool stuff, 4-H exhibits and more. And then the rest of the week, there's still plenty of fun to get into. Monster Truck Throwdown on Friday night, the Autocross Racing on Saturday. It comes but once a year, and this is the 120th Emmett Charlevoix County Fair. We'll see you down there with Big Country 102.9.

0: and Jessica going to be on the show. 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
1: Yeah, going to love her. Plus, it's the weekend, the Friday song. Do you smell that?
0: Smells
1: 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And the weekend. 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

To score a pair of tickets to the John Barry Christmas Show in Alpena, text the word John to 877-244-1029. 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

Seems like we're inching closer and closer to a Florida-Georgia Line reunion tour for 2027. They recently sent out a message to those signed up for their mailing list asking a simple question. Y'all got plans for 2027? Asking for a couple of friends. That could be interesting. Tyler Hubbard, Dancing in the Country, wrapping up a great set of music. Just about going to do it for me as well. Steve with one foot out the door. But Greg's coming in here next. Going to take good care of you. Rest of the afternoon, up into the evening. Great country music and always a lot of fun. I'll be back tomorrow. We'll get together.

0: 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And until the next time we do get a chance to talk, just that one thing I like to ask of you, if you would, won't you please take care of one another out there? Do always watch out for that other guy, though, because he's probably not watching out for you. Until the next time, Steve saying so long for just a while here at Big Country 102.9.
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Got more fun for you at the Emmett Charlevoix County Fair. It's rodeo night.

Well, that one is sold out, but there's still plenty of fun. Monster trucks are coming up tomorrow. Gates open at 4 for that. And the trucks get roaring at 7. Then the autocross racing is Saturday afternoon. Coming up here in a little bit, another song to check out on the horizon. This afternoon, newcomer Chandler Walters has a song for you to listen to. And, of course, you can let us know if you like it or not with a quick text at 877-244-1029. 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

0: 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It's Dolly.
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colors Joseph wore, and then she said, perhaps this coat will bring you good luck and happiness.

0: Toby Keith, As Good As I Once Was on Big Country 102.9. So you may or may not know that in addition to being an awesome entertainer, Dolly was also an excellent businesswoman, and she left behind some planned projects before she passed. Some things that are coming up. The Songteller Hotel and Dolly's Life of Many Colors Museum is going to have their grand opening next month. Dolly Dolls are going to be available online September 15th. Dolly's Cup of Ambition Coffee launches September 29th online and will hit stores later on in the spring next year. Dolly on the Holly will be coming out during the holiday season. Maybe that's her version of Elf on the Shelf. Dolly's Dog Treats coming out early next year. And there's also a bedding and home decor collection expected next summer. And that's just a few of them.
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Kenny Chesney, Young on Big Country 102.9. Partly sunny today, high around 70. Probably we'll have a little fog tonight, low 52. Some sun and 70 again for you tomorrow.

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0: 60 fam, Jep and Jessica are going to be on the show. 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

0: available to see Jake Owen coming up next Thursday night at Kuwaiten in the Sioux. He'll be in the Dream Makers Theater. Congrats to all of our ticket winners, by the way. And Amy Rice of Lake City is our big upgrade winner. She gets a hotel stay the night of the show. Our own NASCAR Steve will be there just prior to the show. Get the ticket details at BigCountry1029.com.
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0: Well, today on the Horizon, bringing energy back to the classic country tradition, Chandler Walters is a multi-talented native of Georgia, already a seasoned steel guitar player and multi-platinum number one songwriter. His artistic career is now kicking off. The guitar slinger moved to Nashville in 2021, picking up steel guitar and catching the attention of hitmaker Ernest in the process, who added Walters to his band. Earning monster success as co-writer on Post Malone's number one song, I Had Some Help, and also co-written tracks for Ernest, here's Chandler Walters with Paper Tiger on the Horizon.

0: His name's Chandler Walters. That's Paper Tiger today on the horizon on Big Country 102.9. 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
1: Time for a news update. Yesterday in Lansing, following a flurry of developments surrounding Enbridge's Line 5 tunnel project, tribal citizens and environmental advocates gathered outside the state capitol to share concerns about the project and lay out the next steps in their years-long fight to have the pipeline decommissioned. Organized by the Anishinaabe Friendship Center, Wednesday's rally welcomed leaders from the Little Traverse Bay Bands of Odawa Indians and the Saginaw Chippewa Indian Tribe, along with environmentalists and state officials calling for Line 5 to be shut down. A church in Emmett County is helping to bring electricity to the Ukraine. First Presbyterian Church of Petoskey built more than 150 Ray of Life solar light kits this week. It's an effort to help those still suffering from mass power outages caused by the fighting. The church has devoted more than 2 years of volunteer work to help Ukrainians access light and electricity. Officials say more than 2,000 battery packs and 400 solar light kits have been assembled and shipped over the years. Michigan will be receiving at least $171 million as part of a multi-state settlement with Meta over child safety on Facebook and Instagram. This settlement resolves claims that Meta used addictive features and exposed young users to mental health risks. Under the agreement, Meta must also add stronger age verification and parental controls. Another feather in the cap for Mackinac Island, the Great Turtle has been ranked the number one weekend getaway in the Midwest by U.S. News & World Report. 120th Emmett Charlevoix County Fair continues in Petoskey. Tonight, it's the rodeo show in the grandstand. Chippewa County Fair begins Sunday in Kinross. Sheboygan County Fairgrounds hosting the huge garage sale for the Sheboygan County Humane Society Friday and Saturday. Tigers were shut out by the Rays yesterday 3-0. They have the night off tonight. They'll be home against the Dodgers on Friday. And high school football season gets underway with games tonight and tomorrow night.

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1: 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Do you smell that?
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Randy Houser, Ron and Otto Moonlight on Big Country 102.9. Well, we got a few laughs for you coming up here in just a little bit. With Laughter at 20 After, brought to you by the Dam Site Inn, just off 31 between Pelston and Brutus. Here's Stella Lefty, Boston on Big Country 102.9.

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1: 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A voice that could only belong to one woman. Remembering the life, the music, and the magic of Dolly Parton.
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0: Alan Jackson, Little Bitty on Big Country 102.9. More great country coming up tonight. Remember, the Brothers Osborne are at Interlochen, Kresge Auditorium. They will take the stage at around 7:30 tonight, and tickets are still available for that one.
1: Time to get your smile on. 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
7: My son is starting to talk back, and the worst part about it is actually starting to make sense. We're going all to a comedian's barbecue. All of us hang out. My wife went back to school, so I have both kids, and I'm trying to get everybody ready, and that's difficult. But then my son comes out of his room wearing these flood pants with holes in both knees. I have no idea where he found these pants. And I go, dude, you got to change your pants. You can't wear those pants. And he goes, I like these pants. These are my favorite pants. I'm going to wear them. And then I said, I didn't know what to say. I'm a young dad, you know. So I go, you're gonna be embarrassed. And then he looks at me, sort of steps to me a little bit, and he goes, I'm not going to be embarrassed. They're your friends. You're going to be embarrassed.
8: I don't care who you are. That's funny right there.
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Ashley Cook, your place on Big Country 102.9. Coming up after 5, we'll catch up with NASCAR Steve. He's going to be broadcasting at the Emmett Charlevoix County Fair tonight. Now, the rodeo is sold out, but we've got monster trucks for you tomorrow night and the autocross on Saturday. Gates are $6 for 13 and up, 12 and under free. 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Jag.

0: Luke Combs rethinks some things on Big Country 102.9 with Greg Fletcher. Well, I was reading today that the hunt for the next James Bond is down to about six candidates now. And I haven't heard of any of these guys. Maybe you have. Jack Barton from the Netflix show Heartstopper. Jacob Elordi from Frankenstein. Paul Mescal, Gladiator 2. Callum Turner from the show Eternity. Jack Loudon from Dunkirk. And Harris Dickinson from Baby Girl. They say that Barton is the front runner at this time, even though he's, I guess, the least well known. I guess we'll find out.
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Kenny Chesney with I Go Back on Big Country 102.9. We'll have a little sun for the rest of the way out today. Looking and feeling a little more fall-like out there, high around 70. Clear about 52 tonight, another sunny one tomorrow, and your high 70. Here's Think As You Drunk, Riley Green on Big Country 102.9.

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Christmas is coming early on Big Country 1029.

0: Lee Bryce, one of them girls on Big Country 102.9. 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And we'll also check in with NASCAR Steve from the fairgrounds in Petoskey. He's getting ready for some rodeo action tonight.
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4: Time for a news update. Yesterday in Lansing, following a flurry of developments surrounding Enbridge's Line 5 tunnel project, tribal citizens and environmental advocates gathered outside the state capitol to share concerns about the project and lay out the next steps in their years-long fight to have the pipeline decommissioned. Organized by the Anishinaabe Friendship Center, Wednesday's rally welcomed leaders from the Little Traverse Bay Bands of Odawa Indians and the Saginaw Chippewa Indian Tribe, along with environmentalists and state officials calling for Line 5 to be shut down. A church in Emmett County is helping to bring electricity to the Ukraine. First Presbyterian Church of Petoskey built more than 150 Ray of Life solar light kits this week. It's an effort to help those still suffering from mass power outages caused by the fighting. The church has devoted more than 2 years of volunteer work to help Ukrainians access light and electricity. Officials say more than 2,000 battery packs and 400 solar light kits have been assembled and shipped over the years. Michigan will be receiving at least $171 million as part of a multi-state settlement with Meta over child safety on Facebook and Instagram. This settlement resolves claims that Meta used addictive features and exposed young users to mental health risks. Under the agreement, Meta must also add stronger age verification and parental controls. Another feather in the cap for Mackinac Island, the Great Turtle has been ranked the number one weekend getaway in the Midwest by U.S. News and World Report. 120th Emmett Charlevoix County Fair continues in Petoskey. Tonight it's the rodeo show in the grandstand. Chippewa County Fair begins Sunday in Kinross. Sheboygan County Fairgrounds hosting the huge garage sale for the Sheboygan County Humane Society Friday and Saturday. Tigers were shut out by the Rays yesterday 3-0. They have the night off tonight. They'll be home against the Dodgers on Friday. And high school football season gets underway with games tonight and tomorrow night. I'm Mike Grisdale.
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0: Dynasty fam, Jeff and Jessica are going to be on the show. 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

Lauren Elena and Chase Matthew, all my exes on Big Country 102.9. 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And we'll check in with NASCAR Steve in Petoskey here in just a little bit. He's hanging out at the fair. Just so you know, the rodeo is sold out for tonight. But, of course, you can enjoy the fair food and the rides and everything else going on. It's one of the best fairs in northern Michigan, so don't miss out on that. Tomorrow night, Monster Trucks, and Saturday night, the Autocross Racing.

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0: Zach Topp, I Never Lie on Big Country 102.9. Keep it right here if you want to go see John Barry coming to the Aplex in Alpena. This is a December show, his 30th anniversary tour, December 11th. That'll be a Friday night. When we give you the heads up, just text the word John to 877-244-1029 to win your way in.
1: 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Tonight's rodeo night. People are getting lined up and ready to go. It starts at 7 o'clock, so you have plenty of time to get down here. 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Tomorrow night, you got the Monster Truck Throwdown. Gates open at 4. Event starts at 7. And then Saturday, you have the Autocross Racing going on. Gates open at 3 for that one. And the events that start at 4, so a little bit earlier, but there's plenty of food down here. Anything under the sky, they are ready. They have it cooked and ready to go. The rides are going. It's rodeo night, and I'm at the Emmett Charlevoix County Fair for Big Country 102.9.
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0: Luke Combs on Big Country 102.9, Sleepless in a Hotel Room on the All Request Drive at 5 on Big Country, brought to you by Dave Kring Chevrolet in Petoskey. 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

0: Chris Stapleton, Whitehorse on Big Country 102.9. Mostly clear. You might have a little fog in the overnight tonight, down to 52. Sunshine back tomorrow. Continued cool with a high of 70. Partly sunny, 76 on Saturday. A slight chance of a late afternoon shower. Chance of showers and possibly a thunderstorm after 2 on Sunday. Otherwise cloudy and 75. 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
1: Well, it was down some street we couldn't even pronounce. 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

0: Brooks and Dunn, Neon Moon on Big Country 102.9. 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So if you're using ChatGPT, I was just reading today, now you can send texts using the app. The AI Lab launched an Apple Messages plugin, and that would allow you to connect your messages inbox with the chatbot. Yep, the whole shebang, whatever you got in there. And you can sort, analyze, or edit messages directly in the ChatGPT app. Sounds more like it would be useful for business people, but maybe not so much for you and me. I guess you can check it out if you like. It was kind of funny, some of the reactions. One guy wrote, "I will never, ever do this. What would happen if it went rogue?" I guess we do have to think about that stuff. Another wrote, "I will buy a pirate ship and force my friends to physically walk the plank if they hand the group chat over to OpenAI."
1: After Steve once again checking in from the

0: Charlevoix County Fair in Petoskey. We're having a great time. Folks are getting ready to go to the rodeo. That fire is up at 7 o'clock tonight, so you have plenty of time to get down here. And don't worry about food. There's plenty of carnival food, everything. There's a brisket tent that I got to stop by. It's a little trailer, and they have brisket, so I'm going for that. But there's all kinds of great stuff, including Philly steak sandwiches and all the regular stuff that you have at the fair. The carnival rides go through the weekend, and don't forget, we got some great events coming up this weekend, including tomorrow night's Monster Trucks Throwdown. Gates open at 4 for that, and the event starts at 7, and then Saturday is the all-popular autocross racing. Gates open at 3 for that one, and the event starts at 4. We're here for Rodeo Night. I'm NASCAR Steve from Big Country 1019. Come out and have some fun with us at the Emmett Charlevoix County Fair.
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Lainey Wilson and John Mayer, phone keys, wallet on Big Country 1029 with Greg Fletcher. We're going to check in with NASCAR Steve again here in just a couple of minutes, broadcasting live at the Emmett Charlevoix County Fair. Just so you know, the rodeo is sold out for tonight. Tomorrow night, we've got the Monster Trucks, and then Saturday night, the Autocross Racing. Here's Derek Smetley on Big Country 1029.

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0: Brett Young, in case you didn't know, on Big Country 102.9. Well, beginning tomorrow, you're going to see Corvettes cruising around northern Michigan. The Corvette Crossroads Auto Show is coming up this weekend. Now, Saturday, they're going to be on display in Mackinac City from 10 to 2. They'll have a poker walk. That's also going to be during the day. People's Choice Style Judging will pick the winners in the awards classes. And then they're going to have the parade of Corvettes across the Mackinac Bridge on Saturday night, just after 7.
1: 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Don't come here thinking that you're going to get in if you don't have a ticket, because rodeo is sold out for tonight. You can still bring the family for some great fun in the carnival area. They got great food here. Just about anything you would want in fair food or regular food, but it's all stocked up and ready to go. Great events going on throughout the weekend, including tomorrow night's Monster Truck Throwdown. Gates open at 4 o'clock. The event starts at 7 p.m. And then Saturday, you got the Autocross Racing. Gates open at 3, and the event starts at 4. A little bit early for Saturday afternoon.

0: So it's going to be a great time. Kids activities going on Friday as well as Saturday. 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That's the website. That's where you get tickets and more information. Come see me. I'm hanging out until 7 o'clock here at the Emmett Charlevoix County Fair for Big Country 1029.
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0: fam. 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
1: Tucker Wetmore, wind up missing you on Big Country 102.9. Might have a little fog in the overnight tonight, low 52. Sun back out tomorrow, a high around 70. A slight chance of rain Saturday and Sunday, but the temperature's back into the mid-70 range. 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

0: Dynasty fam. Jep and Jessica going to be on the show. 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